0: Hi, this is Steve Ogieri.
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The same as it ever was. Same as it ever was. Same as it ever was. Same as it ever was. Same as it ever was.

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It's like 10,000 spoons when all you need is a knife. It's meeting the man of my dreams and then meeting his beautiful wife. And isn't it ironic? Don't you think?

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1: Okay, so your heart broke. You sit around hoping, crying, crying. You say you even thinking about time? Well, before you do anything

0: Superstar. 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Idol.
1: 1756, Salzburg, January 27th, Wolfgang Amadeus is born. 1761, at the age of 5, Amadeus begins composing. 1773, he writes his first piano concerto. 1782, Wolfgang Amadeus Mozart marries Constance Weber. 1784, Wolfgang Amadeus Mozart becomes a Freemason. 1791, Mozart composes the